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1: Stella Lefty celebrating the biggest song in country music this week with Boston. You know, Stella, part of the I Heart Country on the Verge family. Stella is an artist we talked to, last weekend? I think it was, yeah. If you missed that interview, it's up on Instagram now. You can search at iHeartCHP. We got a whole bunch of video content we got to share from Stella hanging out with us as well. Right now, we're diving in. The biggest stories in Nashville. 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

T-top jack in a cherry coat town. Mama and daddy put their roots right here, cause this is where the car broke down. Yellow dog school bus kicking up red dust, kicking up

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Wow is all I'm going to say. In Vegas this weekend for the iHeartRadio Music Festival. It's presented by Capital One. Kenny Chesney helped open up night one. Night two is underway today. You can check it out streaming on Hulu. Here's Hudson Westbrook and Painted You Pretty.

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1: Hey, it's been a minute. 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
2: 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How is his eye after he got hit in the face?
1: Oh, that's people still throwing stuff on stage. 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Luke Bryan, our special guest. 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

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We do this show Saturday nights. We're hanging in Nashville, Tennessee, as iHeart Country House Party rolls on. It's Wayne D. I actually saw Preston from Lowcast. There's a Top Golf here in Nashville. He's like, oh, man, if you like the music you hear now, just wait on what we're about to put out. We can't wait for it. Lowcast.

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Ignore that honey-do list. Yeah, what else we got here? Oh, yeah, play some country music. Nice and loud, too. 93.1 WPOC.

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Luke Bryan, our special guest tonight on iHeart Country House Party. More with him in a couple of minutes, but let us hit you with a brand new song. This is Brantley Gilbert. The song is called Good Damn. 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

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What's up? It's Wayne D, and I was in Minneapolis last weekend. Cole Swindell did a free show before the Minnesota Vikings beat up on the Green Bay Packers. Dude is crazy talented live, man. We love Cole. He's on. Part of your Saturday.

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1: 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You can watch it if you got Hulu. Follow along on Instagram as well, at iHeartCountry. We'll keep you updated there. Here's Hardy, Eric Church, Morgan Wallen, and Tim McGraw. 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

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That's a new artist by the name of Kevin Powers, Shaboozy helping out. Congrats. Our girl Stella Lefty was our guest on iHeart Country House Party last Saturday night. 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
1: Hey, it's Dan and Shay checking in. The song is called Say So. Wayne D and Happy Saturday. We love playing New Country First on iHeart Country House Party. Cody Johnson, song is called Horseback.
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So thankful to artists like Lainey Wilson, Kenny Chesney, Stella Lefty, and more for helping us rock Las Vegas the past two nights. Bigger thank you to our buddies at Capital One. We couldn't throw that party without y'all. 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

miles on it. Today's best country, 93.1 WPOC. You know, I was going to announce who our special guest is next Saturday night. I'm going to do it in just a couple of minutes, but I'll give you a hint to sit with. This guy, Graylin James, just announced to be the opening act on the tour he just announced. That's our guest next week. I'll give you the answer in a few. It's called Water at a Wedding.

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1: Hey, it's Wayne D and Tay running out the door. Love and appreciate y'all. Hopefully you had a great Saturday night with us. Here's Gavin Adcock. It's called Wannabe.

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Early Sunday, welcome to it. How about we get the day going with some good news? I just happen to have some I'll share with you in two songs.

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1: Okay, we have Ann Hudson bringing us stories about our favorite stars out there in Music City. What you got? We call this national news.
2: 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I always love some Shania Twain news. I feel like we haven't gotten much lately, but she is revisiting her past and adding a little something new for her fans at the same time. So we'll talk about that coming up in your national news next.

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0: 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Okay, what is it in your life that concerns you? 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
1: Hey, Granger, this is Jason Locklear calling from Charlotte, North Carolina, headed to February. I just wanted to call and let you know I'm a truck driver.
0: I appreciate you, Jason. Thank you for calling, brother. Keep that greasy side down.

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Police up in Canada chased down a drunk guy, but when they came back, their squad car was gone. Yeah, and someone stole their ride. Earl Dibbles Jr. is going to share this dumb criminal story with us next.

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Do you remember who won the Battle of the Sexes tennis match or even who played in it? Let's talk about that plus some other things that went down on this day in history coming up in two songs.

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Hey, thank you for starting your Sunday here with me on After Midnight. 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
1: Hey, it's Robbie. What is got me up at this hour is driving this big old truck. I'm driving a semi into the Atlanta area, and let me tell you what, trying to beat this traffic. That's the goal. I hope y'all have a great day.
0: Robbie, I appreciate you so much. 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

0: Today's Best Country, 93.1 WPOC. Stick around. Ann Hudson is coming up with the latest buzz from Nashville. And give us a tease of what you got coming up.
1: Well, you know, Granger, back in May, Florida Georgia Line announced they're reuniting, getting back together. But there's been no word of a performance from them. Well, we might have an update. And I've got it coming up in your national news next.

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In two songs, we're going to talk about this, and I want to get your phone call. What is something that eases your mind? 866-607-8383.

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It may still be Saturday night where you are. I thank you for being here. Where are you listening right now? My number's 866-607-8383.

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1: Hey, Granger, this is Brian Vondrak from Kingsley, Iowa. I enjoy listening to After Midnight with you.
0: 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Thank you.
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You know, we've all made mistakes after a few drinks, but one dentist in Japan took bad decisions to a whole new level, and now he's got a story and a charge to remember. Earl Dibbles Jr. coming in with this dumb criminal story for us next.

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1: 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How about we get the day going with some good news? I just happen to have some I'll share with you in two songs.

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0: Okay, here's our good news story. The headline says this: stranger gives New York City mom $3,000 after seeing her story on the news. Nina Chambers and her three kids lost nearly everything in an apartment fire. Scott Evans saw her story on the news and decided to help. He gave her $3,000 for food and school costs, asking for nothing in return. She's now found a new apartment and graduated with a degree in human services. That's a good news story.
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1: Hey, just calling in from Putnam, Connecticut. 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
2: Okay, we have Ann Hudson bringing us stories about our favorite stars out there in Music City. 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
3: I know. I always love some Shania Twain news. I feel like we haven't gotten much lately, but she is revisiting her past and adding a little something new for her fans at the same time. 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

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Do you remember who won the Battle of the Sexes tennis match or even who played in it? Let's talk about that plus some other things that went down on this day in history coming up in two songs.

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0: 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I love it when you're part of the show. 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
1: 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I don't mean to

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1: Hey, Granger, it's Terry out here in Springfield, Missouri, door dashing, and thank you and have a good night.
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0: Today's Best Country, 93.1 WPOC. Stick around. Ann Hudson is coming up with the latest buzz from Nashville. And give us a tease of what you got coming up.
1: Well, you know, Granger, back in May, Florida Georgia Line announced they're reuniting, getting back together. But there's been no word of a performance from them. Well, we might have an update. And I've got it coming up in your Nashville news next.

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1: We got another request now. This is from Chad in Hendersonville, Tennessee. He's listening on 97.9, the Big 98, and he wants to hear Dylan Marlowe and Dylan Scott, Boys Back Home. Yeah.

Lainey Wilson and John Mayer. That is Phone, Keys, Wallet at number 16. We're very happy to have Max McNown with us this week. Love this guy. Great new artist. Here's a song that you may recognize from this countdown.

Bailey Zimmerman Chevy Silverado at number 9 here on the countdown. Max McNown is hanging out with us today. Here's a clip of his song, Better Me For You.

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It's Brooke Taylor getting ready to hang out with you for a little bit this afternoon. If you got a song request, you know where to send it, right? Open us up on the iHeartRadio app. Tap that red microphone button. Let me know what I can get playing for you here coming up on the show.

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Kenny Chesney played our iHeartRadio Music Festival presented by Capital One in Vegas on Friday night. Stella Lefty and Lainey Wilson last night. 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

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It's Brooke Taylor, Stella Lefty. So excited about her playing the anthem coming up in January next year. Got a chance for you to win tickets. You're on the show coming up next.

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Did y'all hear about Judge Judy? I don't know if you heard the big news about Judge Judy, but I've got some details you're probably going to want to hear coming up in less than 7 minutes here next on the show.

Hawaii's Best Country, 93.1 WPOC. If you need a little smile this afternoon, let's just play this one from Uncle Cracker. I feel like it might do the trick. Here's Smile, 93.1 WPOC.

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Can I ask you a silly question? Is there something in your life you feel like you're just too old to do, but you're doing it anyway? Let's chat about this coming up after 1 o'clock.

0: 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Something you're too old to do, but you are doing it anyway. Let's chat about that real quick. You're on the show.
1: I love to stay up late and go to bed at like 3 a.m. And I'm getting way too old for this because I cannot function like I used to when I was younger. I used to be able to go out all night, just come home, shower, go to work, and be fine. Now I stay up to like 1 or 2 o'clock in the morning. I wake up with like a hangover from being like tired. 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But I think I'm getting too old for this.

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1: Oh my gosh. I guess watching Gilmore Girls.
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0: I really love all these answers here on today's Best Country 93.1 WFOC. We're talking about those things that we're too old to do, but we're doing it anyway. 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
1: Eating cereal for dinner, you know? 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
0: Cereal for dinner is one of those things as a kid was one of my

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Stella Lefty is playing the anthem coming up January 23rd next year, and it is a Stella Lefty winning weekend. So I've got tickets up for grabs here on WPOC coming up next.

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Y'all, Jason Aldean explained what it felt like to get some tattoos removed this week on his Instagram stories, saying it felt like a blowtorch on his skin. And, well, now I'm rethinking ever removing any of my tattoos.

Well, hello, fall. Is that you? Tell you what now, only summer thing I've done is sweat and complain about sweat. 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

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Did y'all hear about Brooks and Dunn? They are getting a pretty big award coming up in November. Let's give you details coming up next.

Did y'all hear about Brooks and Dunn getting a really big accolade coming up in November? It's 93.1 WPOC. They're going to be honored this year with the 2026 CMA Willie Nelson Lifetime Achievement Award coming up November 18th at the CMA Awards. Going to be such a special moment.

93.1 WPOC. Our Stella Lefty winning weekend continues. We're about to hook you up with another chance at these tickets to see Stella Lefty coming up at the Anthem in January next year. We'll do that here coming up next. Don't move.

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Yeah, they're all just talking. We are about that life. 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

93.1 WPOC, Candace with you on this Sunday. A busy weekend here in Baltimore. Both the Ravens and the Orioles play at home today. All I can

the big news? Kenny Chesney just announced his upcoming tour, and he's coming to Philadelphia June 12th. He's singing for you right now here on 93.1 WPOC.

Candace with you on this Sunday. Thank you so much for hanging out with us today. Hope you're having a great weekend. I say we keep things rolling. Brad Paisley.

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Let's go, Ravens. 93.1 WPOC.

Ella, nominated for 9 CMAs. Oh, it's going to be such a good show. Yeah, that song was nominated, including Single of the Year.

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I'm Candace. This guy's name is Brantley Gilbert.

93.1 WPOC. You know, technically, it's still summertime, and this song just feels right. Here's Zach Brown Band with Chicken Fried.

It's Candace with you on this Sunday. Football is back. It is that time of the year and it feels so good. Thanks so much for hanging out with me today. Here's Jelly Roll and Lainey Wilson.

93.1 WPOC. Here in Baltimore, we root for the birds, the Ravens and the Orioles, that is. Here's Stella Lefty. She's singing about Boston.

Well, we're feeling good that you're hanging out with us today here at 93.1 WPOC. Here's Lainey Wilson looking for her phone, keys, and wallet.

That was Dan and Shay. Such a powerful song. Anyway, I can't believe this next song was released in 2002. Oh, that makes me feel old. Here's Keith Urban with Somebody Like You.

did you hear the news? Kenny Chesney is coming to Philadelphia. He's going to be at Lincoln Financial Field June 12th of next year. But here's a little Kenny for you right now.

you know, Dierks Bentley is going to be at Country Calling on Friday, October 2nd, Downey Ocean Hunt. That's going to be such a good show. Here he is for you right now here on 93.1 WPOC.

And how many hours a day do you think people watch Reels on Instagram? What do you think the average is per day, hourly? Think about it.